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What to do this weekend? June Dairy Days in West Salem. 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
3: Game two of the NBA Finals comes up at San Antonio at about 8:40 Eastern time. Knicks are leading after taking the opener. The New York Knicks have won 12 straight playoff games. The playoff record is Golden State's 15 wins in a row in 2017. The Finals opener drew nearly 17 million total TV viewers, the largest audience for a Finals telecast since 2019. Former coach Paul Westhead has won the Chuck Daly Lifetime Achievement Award from the Coaches Association. Three WNBA games tonight, including L.A. and Kelsey Plum back from a sprained ankle, hosting Dallas later. Stanley Cup Final, Game 3 is Saturday night. At the French Open, number 2 Alexander Zverev advanced to Sunday's final. He's never won a Grand Slam event. NASCAR Hall of Famer Ned Jarrett died at the age of 93. Baseball, Tigers leading the Mariners 3-1 in the fifth. Cubs were beaten 18-3 by the Giants.
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6: A chance of showers and thunderstorms tonight, lows near 60, light and variable winds. Tomorrow, sunny, 89, tomorrow night, clear, 62. Sunday, sunny, isolated afternoon showers and thunderstorms, 85. Monday, showers, possibly a thunderstorm, 83. Tuesday, partly sunny, isolated showers and thunderstorms, 91.
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3: Late first quarter of the NBA Finals. Game two in San Antonio. The Spurs now lead the Knicks 27-19. Again, late in the first, Spurs shooting 56% from the floor. Knicks just 35%, led by the 8 points of Jalen Brunson. Knicks had taken the opener of the best of seven. The Finals opener drew nearly 17 million total TV viewers, the largest audience for a Finals telecast since 2019. Three WNBA games tonight. Stanley Cup Final Game 3 is Saturday night. Plenty of baseball this evening. The Phillies are back in the lead, 8-6 over the White Sox. Bottom of the 8th inning, total of 5 home runs in that one. At Detroit, it's the Tigers leading Seattle 5-3 in the bottom of the 8th. Detroit starter Framber Valdez went 5 innings with 5 strikeouts. And San Francisco was an 18-3 winner at the Cubs. Matt Chapman, 2 homers, 8 RBIs.
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6: A chance of showers and thunderstorms tonight. Lows near 60. Light and variable winds. Tomorrow, sunny, 89. Tomorrow night, clear, 62. Sunday, sunny. Isolated afternoon showers and thunderstorms, 85. Monday, showers, possibly a thunderstorm, 83. Tuesday, partly sunny, isolated showers and thunderstorms, 91.
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3: The New York Knicks trailed by 12 in the first half, but have the halftime lead at San Antonio right now, 56-52 in the NBA Finals Game 2. The Knicks

0: Knicks had already won the opener of the best of seven this week. The Knicks are currently on a 12-game winning streak. Their last loss was well over a month ago. The Spurs led for most of the first half, shot over 50% for most of the first half, but right now they're at 41%, led by the 12 points of De'Aaron Fox, 17 points for the Knicks' Karl Anthony Towns. WNBA Chicago over Connecticut, 85-80. The Connecticut Sun with a 2-10 record. Stanley Cup Final, Game 3 is Saturday night. To Major League Baseball, in progress, Houston up 5-1 on the A's, bottom of the 7th. Boston won 5-3 at the Yankees. Tampa Bay shut out Miami 6-0. Baltimore 13-3 winners at Toronto. Adley Rutschman went 4-4.
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3: A chance of showers and thunderstorms tonight. Lows near 60. Light and variable winds. Tomorrow, sunny, 89. Tomorrow night, clear, 62. Sunday, sunny. Isolated afternoon showers and thunderstorms, 85. Monday, showers, possibly a thunderstorm, 83. Tuesday, partly sunny. Isolated showers and thunderstorms, 91.
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0: Classic Rock, 94.5 TMB. Good evening. I appreciate you listening. I'm Dylan. 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

The unstoppable Paul Simon, out on the road in his 80s. So Paul Simon's ongoing comeback tour will be the focus of a new album and a film, Paul Simon, The Quiet Celebration Concert. This is going to be out on one of the streaming services before the end of the month. The date to stream this concert is going to be June 26th. And then the album that goes along with it, we have to wait until October 9th to get that.

All right, we got to talk about this today. Korn is now considered dad rock. There's a whole list of bands, if you graduated high school in the 90s, that are now dad rock. We'll talk more about this in just a couple of minutes.

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0: We've all heard the term dad rock. Do you ever think that anybody would say that Korn was dad rock? There's a whole list of it now, though. If you graduated high school in the 90s, this might be a little triggering. A Blink-182 dad rock, Creed, Fall Out Boy, Foo Fighters, Green Day, Incubus, Korn, Linkin Park, Offspring, Weezer, all making the dad rock list. Yeah, there's that today.
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3: Under 2 minutes to go in Game 2 of the NBA Finals at San Antonio. The Knicks are holding on 100-99 over the Spurs. The Knicks' leading scorer, Karl Anthony Towns, has 21 points, 24 Mikal Bridges. Spurs led by the 26 points of Victor Wembanyama. Spurs with a late-game 14-0 run to get back into it. For the moment, the Knicks have won 12 straight in the postseason. Their last loss was well over a month ago. Broncos linebacker Jonathan Cooper and his girlfriend were each arrested for domestic violence. At the French Open, number two Alexander Zverev advanced to Sunday's final. To Major League Baseball, the Giants won 18-3 at the Cubs today. Currently, it's the Brewers ahead at Colorado, 5-3 in the top of the ninth. Baltimore 13-3 winners at Toronto. The Orioles' Adley Rutschman went 4-for-4, 5 RBIs.
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6: A chance of showers and thunderstorms overnight. Temperatures near 60 at daybreak. Light and variable winds. Saturday, sunny, 89. Saturday night, clear, 62. Sunday, sunny, isolated afternoon showers and thunderstorms, 85. Monday, showers, possibly a thunderstorm, 83. Tuesday, partly sunny, isolated showers and thunderstorms, 91.
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0: 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Do you want more information about this? 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Again, it is Monroe County Dairy Breakfast.
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4: 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Life

Midwest born and bred. Yeah, me too. The new Gerber baby is from Minnesota. I love this, really. The 2026 Gerber baby is from Minnesota. His name is Cameron Chung. I'm telling you, here in the Midwest, we breed some good-looking people. I just made us sound like cattle, didn't I? Cameron, new Gerber baby, will receive $50,000 along with a special Gerber children's wear Grow With Us wardrobe valued at $2,000.

A Peter Frampton doc? Yes, please. So a brand new Peter Frampton doc is finally happening. It's premiering at Tribeca Film Festival in New York. Now, when will we be able to stream it? I don't see anything about that, but it's got to be just a matter of time, right? And then us regular people are going to get to watch it, because I don't know anybody that's going to be at the Tribeca Film Festival in New York.

games. And you know what I'm talking about. Just let me know if you wanna go to that home out on the range. They got a lot of nice girls.

0: Are you single and dating right now? Well, here's another new term, just so you know what's up. A wildflowering is the new dating trend. What the heck is that? We'll get to it in just a couple minutes. Thanks for listening. I'm Dylan.
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4: The New York Knicks are two wins away from the NBA title, which would be their first in over 50 years. Game two to the Knicks at San Antonio, 105-104 this evening to go up 2-0 in the best of seven. Knicks won it on a free throw with about 10 seconds left, which came right after a turnover by Victor Wembanyama. The Knicks have won 13 straight. Broncos linebacker Jonathan Cooper and his girlfriend were each arrested for domestic violence. At the French Open, number two Alexander Zverev advanced to Sunday's final. In Major League Baseball, the Angels at Dodgers game is scoreless in the eighth. In the ninth, Nationals up 13-1 at Arizona, and the Mets have won 5-0 at San Diego. Milwaukee scored 4 in the ninth and 4 in the 10th to win at Colorado, 9-7 in 10 innings. Tampa Bay 6-0 over Miami, while Baltimore won at Toronto 13-3.
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7: A chance of showers and thunderstorms overnight. Temperatures near 60 at daybreak. Light and variable winds. Saturday, sunny, 89. Saturday night, clear, 62. Sunday, sunny, isolated afternoon showers and thunderstorms, 85.

0: Monday showers, possibly a thunderstorm, 83. Tuesday, partly sunny, isolated showers and thunderstorms, 91.
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In the beginning, a guy named Les Paul picked up a guitar, and we sort of took it from there. 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
2: The New York Knicks won 105-104 at San Antonio, going up 2-0 in the NBA Finals. The difference, a free throw with about 10 seconds left by Jalen Brunson, who finished with 20 points, 5 steals. He went to the line right after a turnover by Victor Wembanyama, who finished with 29 points. The Knicks have won 13 straight, their last loss well over a month ago, and New York will host games 3 and 4 next week, Monday and Wednesday. At the French Open, number 2 Alexander Zverev have advanced to Sunday's final. To baseball, the Giants were 18-3 winners at the Cubs. St. Louis 10-3 over Cincinnati. Washington a 14-1 victory at Arizona. Milwaukee with 4 in the 9th, 4 in the 10th, won at Colorado 9-7. The Mets shut out the Padres 5-0. Pods have lost 6 straight. And the Dodgers got a bottom of the 9th home run from Freddie Freeman to beat the Angels 1-0.
3: A chance of showers and thunderstorms overnight. Temperatures near 60 at daybreak. Light and variable winds. Saturday, sunny, 89. Saturday night, clear, 62. Sunday, sunny, isolated afternoon showers and thunderstorms, 85. Monday, showers, possibly a thunderstorm, 83. Tuesday, partly sunny, isolated showers and thunderstorms, 91.
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0: A chance of showers and thunderstorms overnight. Temperatures near 60 at daybreak. Light and variable winds. Saturday, sunny, 89. Saturday night, clear, 62. Sunday, sunny, isolated afternoon showers and thunderstorms, 85. Monday, showers, possibly a thunderstorm, 83. Tuesday, partly sunny, isolated showers and thunderstorms, 91.
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2: The New York Knicks won 105-104 at San Antonio, going up 2-0 in the NBA Finals. The difference, a free throw with about 10 seconds left by Jalen Brunson, who finished with 20 points, 5 steals. He went to the line right after a turnover by Victor Wembanyama, who finished with 29 points. The Knicks have won 13 straight, their last loss well over a month ago, and New York will host games 3 and 4 next week, Monday and Wednesday. At the French Open, number 2 Alexander Zverev have advanced to Sunday's final. To baseball, the Giants were 18-3 winners at the Cubs, St. Louis 10-3 over Cincinnati, Washington a 14-1 victory at Arizona. Milwaukee with 4 in the 9th, 4 in the 10th, won at Colorado 9-7. The Mets shut out the Padres 5-0. Pods have lost 6 straight. And the Dodgers got a bottom of the 9th home run from Freddie Freeman to beat the Angels 1-0.
3: A chance of showers and thunderstorms overnight. Temperatures near 60 at daybreak. Light and variable winds. Saturday, sunny, 89. Saturday night, clear, 62. Sunday, sunny, isolated afternoon showers and thunderstorms, 85. Monday, showers, possibly a thunderstorm, 83. Tuesday, partly sunny, isolated showers and thunderstorms, 91.
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The building blocks of rock and roll. The Beatles, Stones, Zeppelin. They paved the way for AC/DC and Van Halen. 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

0: A chance of showers and thunderstorms overnight. Temperatures near 60 at daybreak. Light and variable winds. Saturday, sunny, 89. Saturday night, clear, 62. Sunday, sunny, isolated afternoon showers and thunderstorms, 85. Monday, showers, possibly a thunderstorm, 83. Tuesday, partly sunny, isolated showers and thunderstorms, 91.
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2: The New York Knicks won 105-104 at San Antonio, going up 2-0 in the NBA Finals. The difference, a free throw with about 10 seconds left by Jalen Brunson, who finished with 20 points, 5 steals. He went to the line right after a turnover by Victor Wembanyama, who finished with 29 points. The Knicks have won 13 straight, their last loss well over a month ago, and New York will host games 3 and 4 next week, Monday and Wednesday. At the French Open, number 2 Alexander Zverev have advanced to Sunday's final. To baseball, the Giants were 18-3.

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0: sunny today, highs in the upper 80s, calm winds. Tonight, clear, 62. Tomorrow, sunny, isolated afternoon showers and thunderstorms, 85. Tomorrow night, a good chance of showers and thunderstorms, 65. Monday, showers, possibly a thunderstorm, 83. Tuesday, partly sunny, isolated showers and thunderstorms, 91. Wednesday, sunny, 97.
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4: The New York Knicks won 105-104 at San Antonio, going up 2-0 in the NBA Finals. The difference, a free throw with about 10 seconds left by Jalen Brunson, who finished with 20 points, 5 steals. He went to the line right after a turnover by Victor Wembanyama, who finished with 29 points. The Knicks have won 13 straight, their last loss well over a month ago, and New York will host games 3 and 4 next week, Monday.

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1: Sunny today, highs in the upper 80s, calm winds. Tonight clear, 62. Tomorrow sunny, isolated afternoon showers and thunderstorms, 85. Tomorrow night, a good chance of showers and thunderstorms, 65. Monday, showers, possibly a thunderstorm, 83. Tuesday, partly sunny, isolated showers and thunderstorms, 91. Wednesday, sunny, 97.
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94.5 TMB. Here we go with Saturday morning. I'm Bill Mitchell. Hi there. Beautiful day today. Lots of sunshine for you, me, everybody. High 87. Winds out of the southeast at 5 to 15. Clear tonight, low 59, sunshine 85 tomorrow. Monday, sun, clouds, and a chance for showers. High 82 on Monday. 94.5.

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Hopefully the Milwaukee Brewers are not wheezing while they're breathing. They're out in Denver taking on the Rockies. Brewers and Rockies will play again tonight at 8:10. Then they've got another game tomorrow afternoon at 2:10. Come on, Brew Crew. 94.5 TMB.

0: 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Big parade at noon. Of course, live music, food, beverages, and lots of dairy products all weekend long. June Dairy Days in West Salem. 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
3: The New York Knicks won 105-104 at San Antonio, going up 2-0 in the NBA Finals. The difference, a free throw with about 10 seconds left by Jalen Brunson, who finished with 20 points, 5 steals. He went to the line right after a turnover by Victor Wembanyama, who finished with 29 points. The Knicks have won 13 straight, their last loss well over a month ago, and New York will host games 3 and 4 next week, Monday and Wednesday. At the French Open, number 2 Alexander Zverev have advanced to Sunday's final. To baseball, the Giants were 18-3 winners at the Cubs. St. Louis 10-3 over Cincinnati. Washington a 14-1 victory at Arizona. Milwaukee with 4 in the 9th, 4 in the 10th, won at Colorado 9-7. The Mets shut out the Padres 5-0. Pods have lost 6 straight. And the Dodgers got a bottom of the 9th home run from Freddie Freeman to beat the Angels 1-0.
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5: Sunny today, highs in the upper 80s, calm winds. Tonight, clear, 62. Tomorrow, sunny, isolated afternoon showers and thunderstorms, 85. Tomorrow night, a good chance of showers and thunderstorms, 65. Monday, showers, possibly a thunderstorm, 83. Tuesday, partly sunny, isolated showers and thunderstorms, 91. Wednesday, sunny, 97.
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TMB, big news from the Steve Miller Band. 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

0: 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Celebrity birthdays today. Actor Paul Giamatti is 59. Jason Isaacs is 63. Guitarist Steve Vai is 66. Colin Quinn is 67. And Bjorn Borg is 70. Also, actress Sandra Bernhard is 71. 94.5 TMB.
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1: Craig Otto, Magnum Media Sports. Tomah High School grad Connor Prelip will try to pitch into the seventh inning for the second straight start and win back-to-back major league starts for the first time when he pitches again tomorrow at 1:10 in the Twin Cities against the Royals. Prelip pitched into the seventh in Tuesday's 6-4 win over the White Sox but did not get an out. He allowed six hits and all four runs, striking out seven and walking two. For the season, he's 2-3 with a 5.26 ERA. He's gone 39 and a third innings, allowing 36 hits, 28 runs, 23 earned, with 42 strikeouts and 17 walks. Opponents are hitting .243 against him. The Tomah High School boys tennis doubles team of Bo Rui and Sam Bannon were eliminated love and love in the round of 32 yesterday by the two seeds at the Division I state tourney in Madison. The seniors finished their season 17-5. On day one of the state track meet at UWL yesterday, Viroqua's Hallie Gilman took third in the D2 high jump. Boston's Braden Way took fourth in the D2 triple jump. Aiden Krista of Black River Falls took sixth in the boys' D2 discus. Holman's Brenna Schmidt took sixth in the D1 shot put. GET's Chase Repaul took seventh in the D2 discus. Luther's Jada Livingston took seventh in the D3 long jump. Onalaska's McKenna McGarry took eighth in the D1 long jump. Among those making the finals were Holman's Lydia Lazarescu and Abri Bloyer in the 100 and 200, Ja'Kai Ayed and Olivia Wickstrom in the 110 hurdles, the 4x1 of Lazarescu, Bloyer, Ava Newman, and Hadley Johnson, and Ayed in the 300 hurdles, Onalaska's Ellen Gillis and Isabella Malachek in the 400, and the 4x4 of Gillis, McGarry, Malachek, and Sadie Peterson, Livingston in the 100 and 300 hurdles, Brooke was Elena Christensen and West Salem's Olivia Maki in the D2 100 hurdles, Maki in the 300 hurdles, Luther's Nate Doberstein in the 110 and 300 hurdles, Bangor's J.C. Mischick in the D3 100 and 300 hurdles, Logan's Maddie Cornett in the D2 100, Roqua's Matt Pratt in the 100, Brookwood's 4x2s of Ruby Muhlenkamp, Aver Gruen, Miranda Arton, Kinsley Holmquist, and Ethan Todd, Owen Waddell, Eli Holmquist, and Kai Pikenen in D3, Westby's Caitlin Benish in the D2 400, Kashton's Landon Loffenberg in the D3 400, Logan's Andrew Stanton and Mason Myman of Black River Falls in the D2 400. Logan's 4x1 of Cornette, Maya Wittrock, Kylie Devine, and Lily Detweiler. And West Salem's 4x1 of Jameson Skifton, Cade Donahue, Josiah Wolbrink, and Jackson Seberg. Tomah senior Jackson Rulin missed making the finals in the boys 200. Rulin finished 14th among 24 runners in 22.39 seconds. The top 10 make it. 10th was 22.08 seconds. Rulin ran 22.04 at sectionals. Craig Otto, Magnum Media Sports.
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1: Sunny today, highs in the upper 80s.

woke last night to the sound of thunder. How far off, I sat and wondered. Started humming a song from 1962. In a funny how the night moves, when you just don't seem to have as much to lose. Strange how the night moves.

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Sunshine today, high 87. Clear tonight, 59. Sunshine, 87 tomorrow. Monday, pretty good chance for rain, high 83 on Monday. 94.5.

94.5 TMB, Big Brouhaha in Chicago, as the Bears yesterday announced that they're going to move their brand new stadium project from Chicago to Hammond, Indiana. Obviously, it's not going over very well, but we'll see what happens. So, the Hammond Bears, I guess we'll

0: 94.5 TMB. Later today, the 158th running of the Belmont Stakes. Come on, giddy up, you old horse. Is taking place at the Saratoga Racecourse in New York State. 9 horses will run in the final leg of the Triple Crown, including Golden Tempo and Renegade. So Belmont Stakes starts tonight on Fox TV and on Fubo at 6:04 p.m.
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0: 94.5 TMB. Rush getting ready to start their 50-something tour. It starts tomorrow night in Los Angeles. Rush has got 4 shows in L.A. Then they're moving on to the rest of the tour. Of course, Annika Niles on the drums. I can't wait to see and hear how she does. So, Rush getting ready to start the tour tomorrow night.
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3: Craig Otto, Magnum Media Sports. Toma High School grad Connor Prelip will try to pitch into the seventh inning for the second straight start and win back-to-back Major League starts for the first time when he pitches again tomorrow at 1:10 in the Twin Cities against the Royals. Prelip pitched into the seventh in Tuesday's 6-4 win over the White Sox but did not get an out. He allowed 6 hits and all 4 runs, striking out 7 and walking 2. For the season, he's 2-3 with a 5.26 ERA. He's gone 39 and a third innings, allowing 36 hits, 28 runs, 23 earned, with 42 strikeouts and 17 walks. Opponents are hitting .243 against him. The Toma High School boys tennis doubles team of Bo Rui and Sam Bannon were eliminated love and love in the round of 32 yesterday by the 2 seeds at the Division I state tourney in Madison. The seniors finished their season 17-5. On day one of the state track meet at UWL yesterday, Viroqua's Hallie Gilman took third in the D2 high jump. Boston's Braden Way took fourth in the D2 triple jump. Aiden Krista of Black River Falls took sixth in the boys' D2 discus. Holman's Brenna Schmidt took sixth in the D1 shot put. GET's Chase Repaul took seventh in the D2 discus. Luther's Jada Livingston took seventh in the D3 long jump. Onalaska's McKenna McGarry took eighth in the D1 long jump. Among those making the finals were Holman's Lydia Lazarescu and Abrey Bloyer in the 100 and 200, Ja'Kai Ayed and Olivia Wickstrom in the 110 hurdles, the 4x1 of Lazarescu.

0: lawyer Ava Newman and Hadley Johnson. And I add in the 300 hurdles on Alaska's Ellen Gillis and Isabella Malachek in the 400 and the 4x4 of Gillis, McGarry, Malachek, and Sadie Peterson. Livingston in the 100 and 300 hurdles. Brooke was Elena Christensen and West Salem's Olivia Mackey in the D2 100 hurdles. Mackey in the 300 hurdles. Luther's Nate Doberstein in the 110 and 300 hurdles. Bangor's J.C. Mischick in the D3 100 and 300 hurdles. Logan's Maddie Cornett in the D2 100. Brooke was Matt Pratt in the 100. Brookwood's 4x2s of Ruby Mewen, Camp Avergruen, Miranda Arnton, Kinsley Holmquist, and Ethan Todd, Owen Waddell, Eli Holmquist, and Kai Paikkanen in D3. Westby's Caitlin Benish in the D2 400. Kashton's Landon Loffenberg in the D3 400. Logan's Andrew Stanton and Mason Myman of Black River Falls in the D2 400. Logan's 4x1 of Cornett, Maya Wittrock, Kylie Devine, and Lily Detweiler. And West Salem's 4x1 of Jameson Skifton, Cade Donahue, Josiah Wolbrink, and Jackson Seberg. Thomas Sr. Jackson Rulin missed making the finals in the boys 200. Rulin finished 14th among 24 runners in 22.39 seconds. The top 10 make it. 10th was 22.08 seconds. Rulin ran 22.04 at sectionals. 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

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Well, we all had a little bit of rain last night. It's out here for the weekend. Sunshine today, high 87. Clear tonight, 59. Looking good, sunny tomorrow, 87. Monday, cooler chance for rain and a high of 83 on Monday. 94.5 TMB.

94.5 TMB. Pretty cool news from the Green Bay Packers. They just announced that Thursday night, September 24th, Packers ready to host the Atlanta Falcons. Steve Miller Band is going to be there for the halftime entertainment at Lambeau Field, September 24th, Thursday night. Should be very cool. 94.5 TMB.

0: 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I got to tell you, I'm very happy for 83-year-old Paul McCartney. His brand new album, The Boys of Dungeon Lane, debuts at number one in the United Kingdom. Boy, that is a good album. If you like Paul McCartney, you're going to want to check that out. Of course, it features that cool duet with Paul and Ringo Starr, Home to Us. 94.5 TMB.
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0: David Bowie, 94.5 TMB. Milwaukee Brewers, nice win last night. Brewers out in Denver, they beat the Rockies in 10 innings, 9-7. Brewers scored 8 runs in the last 2 innings. So Brewers and Rockies will play again tonight. First pitch is going to be at 8:10. Come on, Brew Crew.
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2: 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Photos will be posted to our Facebook page on June 18th, with voting through June 24th. The top 3 pictures with the most likes will win cash prizes. 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
3: Craig Otto, Magnum Media Sports. Toma High School grad Connor Prelip will try to pitch into the seventh inning for the second straight start and win back-to-back major league starts for the first time when he pitches again tomorrow at 1:10 in the Twin Cities against the Royals. Prelip pitched into the seventh in Tuesday's 6-4 win over the White Sox but did not get an out. He allowed 6 hits and all 4 runs, striking out 7 and walking 2. For the season, he's 2-3 with a 5.26 ERA. He's gone 39 and a third innings, allowing 36 hits, 28 runs, 23 earned, with 42 strikeouts and 17 walks. Opponents are hitting .243 against him. The Toma High School boys tennis doubles team of Bo Rui and Sam Bannon were eliminated love and love in the round of 32 yesterday by the 2 seeds at the Division I state tourney in Madison. The seniors finished their season 17-5. On day one of the state track meet at UWL yesterday, Viroqua's Hallie Gilman took third in the D2 high jump. Mauston's Braden Waite took fourth in the D2 triple jump. Aiden Krista of Black River Falls took sixth in the boys' D2 discus. Holman's Brenna Schmidt took sixth in the D1 shot put. GET's Chase Repaul took seventh in the D2 discus. Luther's Jada Livingston took seventh in the D3 long jump. Onalaska's McKenna McGarry took eighth in the D1 long jump. Among those making the finals were Holman's Lydia Lazarescu and Abri Bloyer in the 100 and 200, Ja'Kai Ayed and Olivia Wickstrom in the 110 hurdles, the 4x1 of Lazarescu, Bloyer, Ava Newman, and Hadley Johnson, and Ayed in the 300 hurdles, Onalaska's Ellen Gillis and Isabella Malachek in the 400, and the 4x4 of Gillis, McGarry, Malachek, and Sadie Peterson, Livingston in the 100 and 300 hurdles, Brooke was Elena Christensen and West Salem's Olivia Maki in the D2 100 hurdles, Maki in the 300 hurdles, Luther's Nate Doberstein in the 110 and 300 hurdles, Vanguard's J.C. Mischick in the D3 100 and 300 hurdles, Logan's Maddie Cornett in the D2 100, Brookwood's Matt Pratt in the 100, Brookwood's 4x2s of Ruby Mullen, Camp Avergruen, Miranda Art, and Kinsley Holmquist, and Ethan Todd, Owen Waddell, Eli Holmquist, and Kai Paikkanen in D3, Westby's Caitlin Benish in the D2 400, Kashton's Landon Loffenberg in the D3 400, Logan's Andrew Stanton and Mason Myman of Black River Falls in the D2 400. Logan's 4x1 of Cornette, Maya Wittrock, Kylie Devine, and Lily Detweiler. And West Salem's 4x1 of Jameson Skifton, Cade Donahue, Josiah Wolbrink, and Jackson Seberg. Toma senior Jackson Rulin missed making the finals in the boys' 200. Rulin finished 14th among 24 runners in 22.39 seconds. The top 10 make it. 10th was 22.08 seconds. Rulin ran 22.04 at sectionals. Craig Otto, Magnum Media Sports.
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1: Sunny this afternoon, temperatures in the upper 80s, calm winds. Tonight clear, 60. Tomorrow sunny, 88. Tomorrow night, a good chance of showers and thunderstorms, 63. Monday, showers, possibly a thunderstorm, 84. Tuesday, partly sunny, 91. Wednesday, sunny, isolated morning showers and thunderstorms, 96.
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I'm Bill Mitchell. More music on the way. 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

0: 94.5 TMB. 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In progress now until 1. Also, the Waniwok Farmer's Market till 2 o'clock today behind the Village Hall and Fire Station on West Street. 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

0: Talking Heads 94.5 TMB. I'm Bill Mitchell. Time for me to go. Thank you very much for tuning in. I appreciate your time. Get out there and have a fantastic rest of your day. Awesome weekend. Everybody be cool. Be safe. Be nice to each other. I'll see you back here Monday morning. 94.5 TMB.
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2: Craig Otto, Magnum Media Sports. Tillamook High School grad Connor Prelip will try to pitch into the seventh inning for the second straight start and win back-to-back major league starts for the first time when he pitches again tomorrow at 1:10 in the Twin Cities against the Royals. Prelip pitched into the seventh in Tuesday's 6-4 win over the White Sox but did not get an out. He allowed six hits and all four runs, striking out seven and walking two. For the season, he's 2-3 with a 5.26 ERA. He's gone 39 and a third innings, allowing 36 hits, 28 runs, 23 earned, with 42 strikeouts and 17 walks. Opponents are hitting .243 against him. The Tillamook High School boys tennis doubles team of Bo Rui and Sam Bannon were eliminated love and love in the round of 32 yesterday by the two seeds at the Division I state tourney in Madison. The seniors finished their season 17-5. On day one of the state track meet at UWL yesterday, Viroqua's Hallie Gilman took third in the D2 high jump. Boston's Braden Way took fourth in the D2 triple jump. Aiden Krista of Black River Falls took sixth in the boys' D2 discus. Holman's Brenna Schmidt took sixth in the D1 shot put. GET's Chase Repaul took seventh in the D2 discus. Luther's Jada Livingston took seventh in the D3 long jump. Onalaska's McKenna McGarry took eighth in the D1 long jump. Among those making the finals were Holman's Lydia Lazarescu and Abri Bloyer in the 100 and 200, Ja'Kai Ayed and Olivia Wickstrom in the 110 hurdles, the 4x1 of Lazarescu, Bloyer, Ava Newman, and Hadley Johnson, and Ayed in the 300 hurdles, Onalaska's Ellen Gillis and Isabella Malachek in the 400, and the 4x4 of Gillis, McGarry, Malachek, and Sadie Peterson, Livingston in the 100 and 300 hurdles, Brooke was Elena Christensen and West Salem's Olivia Mackey in the D2 100 hurdles, Mackey in the 300 hurdles, Luther's Nate Doberstein in the 110 and 300 hurdles, Bangor's J.C. Mischick in the D3 100 and 300 hurdles, Logan's Maddie Cornett in the D2 100, Roqua's Matt Pratt in the 100, Brookwood's 4x2s of Ruby Muhlenkamp, Aver Gruen, Miranda Arton, Kinsley Holmquist, and Ethan Todd, Owen Waddell, Eli Holmquist, and Kai Pikenen in D3, Westby's Caitlin Benish in the D2 400, Cashton's Landon Laufenberg in the D3 400, Logan's Andrew Stanton and Mason Myman of Black River Falls in the D2 400, Logan's 4x1 of Cornette, Maya Wittrock, Kylie Devine, and Lily Detweiler, and West Salem's 4x1 of Jameson Skifton, Cade Donahue, Josiah Wolbrink, and Jackson Seberg.

In about 13 minutes, we talk about Paul McCartney. He recently said he misses John Lennon and George Harrison every day, but he shares a thought that helps him cope with that loss. It is Ben Scott's

Ben Scott and Paul McCartney opening up about the loss of his former Beatles bandmates while celebrating the release of his new album, The Boys of Dungeon Lane. In the interview, McCartney says he still deeply misses both John and George, calling them major touchstones in his life and career. But he says when he starts feeling overwhelmed by that loss, he reminds himself that millions of people miss them too, and somehow that brings him a little comfort. Now, the new album draws heavily from McCartney's childhood and Beatles memories, and even includes a duet with Ringo called Home to Us. McCartney also shared that the song's huge sound was inspired by hearing Oasis perform live, saying he wanted the track to feel even louder than a wall of amplifiers turned up to 11. The Boys of Dungeon Lane is available now. You can check that out wherever you enjoy your music.

0: According to Journey's Jonathan Cain, it's time. The guys hang it up. We'll talk about his rather blunt statement about how they're kind of repeating themselves. We'll do that here in about 15 minutes. It is Ben Scott's.
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0: Thank you for spending time with us. We appreciate that. It is Ben Scott, and keyboardist Jonathan Cain from Journey says their final farewell tour feels like the perfect time to close the book on touring after decades on the road. Cain recently described touring as a grind and said the main reason he's still out there is the fans. He also noted that after last year's stadium tour with Def Leppard, he felt Journey had accomplished everything they set out to do. And while he has shifted much of his focus toward Christian music, there's still one Journey-related dream that Jonathan would love to see happen. He says he was convinced former lead singer Steve Perry would join the group on stage during their Rock and Roll Hall of Fame induction in 2017. But, as we know, that never happened. Cain even recently fueled rumors that Perry could make a surprise appearance on the farewell tour, though Perry quickly shut that down. Still, Cain says the invitation remains open anytime. I kind of feel like we want this more than, I guess, Steve Perry does, to see him back up there one final time with Journey. We'll see if that happens or not on this Final Frontiers farewell tour. But I got a feeling Neil Sean as well, he's not calling it quits with Journey after this tour. Time will tell, though.
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3: The New York Knicks lead the NBA Finals 2-0 after a 105-104 victory at San Antonio Friday night. Jalen Brunson, the game-winning free throw with 9.5 to play after a Victor Wembanyama turnover. The Knicks have won 13 straight. That's the second longest winning streak in playoff history. Game 3 Monday at Madison Square Garden. College football. The NCAA has denied Texas Tech's appeal to have quarterback Brendan Sorsby's eligibility reinstated. The NCAA originally ruled Sorsby to be ineligible after he admitted to gambling. Baseball Friday night, Freddie Freeman's home run in the bottom of the ninth gave the Dodgers a

0: 1-0 victory over the Angels. The Mets won at San Diego 5-0. They've won 6 of their last 8. Tennis today, 19-year-old Russian Mira Andreeva won the French Open ladies title over Poland's Maya Wawrinka in straight sets.
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2: Sunny this afternoon, temperatures in the upper 80s, calm winds. Tonight clear, 60. Tomorrow sunny, 88. Tomorrow night a good chance of showers and thunderstorms, 63. Monday showers, possibly a thunderstorm, 84. Tuesday partly sunny, 91. Wednesday sunny, isolated morning showers and thunderstorms, 96.
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0: doing?
1: It is Ben Scott hanging out. Thank you for doing the same. Metallica over across the pond and setting an attendance record on that M72 World Tour. We'll let you know where that attendance record was set and how many fans were actually there. We'll do that in about 14 minutes.

It is Ben Scott said Metallica. They have added yet another record to their legendary career. They've announced that their concert over the weekend in Berlin, Germany's Olympia Stadium set a new attendance record for the venue, as more than 94,000 fans were in attendance. Now, this breaks the previous mark set by U2 during their massive 360 degrees tour back in 2009 when they played to around 90,000 people. Now, Metallica celebrated the achievement on social media with a big thanks to the Metallica family for showing up night after night on their M72 World Tour, which again continues to make its way across Europe. So pretty insane. Over 94,000 fans in attendance to see the guys in Germany this past weekend.

0: Former Badger quarterback joining CBS's NFL coverage. We'll let you know who that is in, let's see, just about 15 minutes right here. It is Ben Scott's.
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0: Thank you for spending time with us. We always appreciate that. And as I mentioned a few minutes ago, a former Wisconsin quarterback is joining NFL coverage over on CBS. That would be Russell Wilson. It's being reported he's finalizing a deal to join CBS's pregame show along with studio coverage there as well. And it kind of seems this is just the next step for Russell. As we mentioned, he's been kind of bouncing around here, being a backup quarterback, taking a lot of grief across, well, really from fan bases, as his play hasn't quite been what they come to expect from Russell Wilson. So good for him taking this next step and hanging up the cleats to go behind the camera. Russell will join CBS in their NFL coverage.
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1: The New York Knicks lead the NBA Finals two games tonight after a 105-104 victory at San Antonio Friday night. Jalen Brunson, the game-winning free throw with 9.5 to play after a Victor Wembanyama turnover. The Knicks have won 13 straight, the second longest winning streak in playoff history. Game 3 Monday at Madison Square Garden. College football, the NCAA has denied Texas Tech's appeal to have quarterback Brendan Sorsby's eligibility reinstated. The NCAA originally ruled Sorsby to be ineligible after he admitted to gambling. Baseball right now, the Seattle Mariners, a 3-0 lead at Detroit in the top of the third. Tennis today, 19-year-old Russian Mira Andreeva won the French Open ladies title over Poland's Maja Wolinska in straight sets. And in soccer, half an hour from now, the U.S. national team faces Germany at Soldier Field in Chicago in its final tune-up before the World Cup.
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4: Sunny this afternoon, temperatures in the upper 80s, calm winds. Tonight, clear, 60. Tomorrow, sunny, 88. Tomorrow night, a good chance of showers and thunderstorms, 63. Monday, showers, possibly a thunderstorm, 84. Tuesday, partly sunny, 91. Wednesday, sunny, isolated morning showers and thunderstorms, 96.
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As the countdown continues to the release of the Rolling Stones' new album, Foreign Tongues, Mick Jagger saying he would love to tour. We already know Keith Richards, well, doesn't think that's going to happen this year. We'll let you know what Mick recently said. Coming up in, let's see, just about 12 minutes, it is Ben Scott.

Ben Scott hanging out saying, you know, if it were up to Mick Jagger, the Rolling Stones would already be packing up the tour buses. During a recent appearance on BBC Radio 2, Jagger said, quote, I'd love to go out on tour. I can't wait. Though he did admit it probably won't happen this year. Now, the guys last toured back in 2024 behind their album Hackney Diamonds. Jagger also talked about working again with Paul McCartney, who plays bass on one of the new tracks. Mick says Paul knocked out his part in just a couple of days and called him a very quick learner, while describing the collaboration as exciting and effortless. So no Stones tour yet on the calendar. Mick would love to. Keith, well, not ready to do that yet here in 2026. So

0: 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We've got a trailer that has just been released. We'll play part of that for you here in less than 15 minutes to get you ready for an all-new Frampton Dock. Hang tight.
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0: It is Ben Scott said a new documentary about Peter Frampton is on the way, and we've got our first preview. Now, this trailer for Frampton is the title, has been released, and it features rare archival footage, classic performance clips, and interviews with fellow rock legends, including Ringo Starr, Sheryl Crow, Tom Morello, Alice Cooper, Roger Daltrey, and many, many more. Let's hear a little bit of that trailer.
1: He was the guy on the rocket that was going where no other rocket had gone.
2: There was no doubt that the most influential artist at that period of time was Peter Frampton.
3: It was literally the summer of Frampton.
4: These girls went completely ape, and he'd become a teenage idol.
5: He used to play and our clothes torn off, and they just climb in through the windows. It was fine for a couple of years.
4: He was my Taylor Swift.
6: Well, Pete could play, and that's all we've done ever since.
0: Comparisons to Taylor Swift. Yeah, Peter Frampton. This documentary, again, is simply called Frampton, and it explores his incredible rise following the blockbuster success of Frampton Comes Alive in 1976. This will premiere this week at the Tribeca Festival in New York City, then hopefully in a streaming service near all of us soon.
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10: As we speak, the U.S. national team is playing its final tune-up before the World Cup against Germany at Soldier Field in Chicago. It did not start well.
11: Floats it in towards the six-yard box. And Kai Havertz meets it. And Germany in front inside 2 minutes in Chicago.
10: The call on TNT, Kai Havertz would have another goal called back in the 6th minute because of offside. Right now they're in the 22nd minute and Germany leading Team USA 1-0. In Major League Baseball right now, the Seattle Mariners a 4-0 lead at Detroit in the bottom of the 6th inning. The Royals up 1-0 at Minnesota in the bottom of the 3rd inning. Cardinals and Reds tied at 3, top of the 3rd inning in St. Louis. At Wrigley Field, the Giants and Cubs scoreless in the top of the 3rd. Tennis today, 19-year-old Russian Mira Andreeva won the French Open ladies title over Poland's Maja Wolinska in straight sets.
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14: Sunny this afternoon, temperatures in the upper 80s, calm winds. Tonight, clear, 60. Tomorrow, sunny, 88. Tomorrow night, a good chance of showers and thunderstorms, 63. Monday, showers, possibly a thunderstorm, 84. Tuesday, partly sunny, 91. Wednesday, sunny, isolated morning showers and thunderstorms, 96.
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Believe it or not, so the Osbournes may become an animated series. The cartoon Osbournes could be on the way. Well, I've got details on that for you here in about 13 minutes. It is Ben Scott.

Lee, but next year marks 25 years since the Osbournes debuted on MTV, and they gave us all a front row seats into the chaos inside their home. Now, Sharon and Jack Osbourne say they're talking with a company about turning the Osbournes into an animated series. They believe it could introduce a whole new generation to Ozzy and the family. Jack says the original show found a new audience since it started being distributed again, while Sharon says keeping Ozzy's legacy alive remains a top priority. Now, my question is, would this be a kid-themed cartoon or an adult-themed cartoon? Makes one wonder, right? Because there was plenty of bleeps, if you will, during the Osbournes run on MTV. But regardless, introducing Ozzy to the next generation would be awesome. We'll see if this cartoon comes to fruition.

0: Paul McCartney reflecting on retirement. Does he think he'll ever just hang up the microphone, if you will? We'll let you know what Paul said here in about 15 minutes. It is Ben Scott.
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It is Ben Scott. So one Paul McCartney will turn 84 years young here on June the 18th, and he's not exactly slowing down. The former Beatle has just released a new album called The Boys of Dungeon Lane and wrapped up his most recent tour back in November. Now, in a new interview with NME, McCartney was asked the question that always seems to follow legendary artists at this stage in their career: when or will you finally call it a career? Paul's answer, basically, he doesn't know. McCartney said he never really thinks in terms of retirements, even recalling how when he was 50, his manager floated the idea and he thought, nah, not happening. He added that every generation thinks the one before it is too old, but the music and the audiences, they just keep going. And for McCartney, it still comes back to songwriting. He said there's real creative satisfaction in sitting down with the guitar and starting from nothing and suddenly ending up with a finished tune. That magic feeling, as he calls it, is still very much alive. So from those comments, I don't think

0: And Paul McCartney hanging it up anytime soon. Gotta love his kind of love for music and songwriting. It's still alive. That's, well, he'll be 84 coming up on June the 18th.
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4: 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That is ripped center field. Verling back. Warning track. Wall. Ooh. Gone. Into the bushes. 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An absolute blast.
3: Mariners Radio Network on the call. They shut out the Tigers 4-0 to snap a 2-game losing streak. Other Major League Baseball games going on right now, all tied up at one score apiece between the Royals and Twins, top of the 8th inning in Minnesota. The Reds are edging the Cardinals 5-4, bottom of the 6th inning, all tied up at one run apiece between the Giants and Cubs in Chicago, top of the 7th. The other thing happening in Chicago right now, Germany is leading USA 2-1 for the final friendly before the World Cup. That's happening at Soldier Field. In the WNBA, the Lynx took down the Storm 88-68.
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7: Clear tonight, lows near 60, calm winds. Tomorrow, sunny, 88. Tomorrow night, a good chance of showers and thunderstorms, 63. Monday, showers, possibly a thunderstorm, 84. Tuesday, partly sunny, 91. Wednesday, sunny, isolated morning showers and thunderstorms, 96. Thursday, sunny, a chance of rain, 93.
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4: 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That is ripped center field. Verling back. Warning track. Wall. Ooh. 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Into the bushes. 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
3: Mariners Radio Network on the call. They shut out the Tigers 4-0 to snap a two-game losing streak. The Royals edged the Twins 3-2 on the road in Minnesota. And in the world of soccer, Germany took down USA in the final friendly before the World Cup at a score of 2-1. At the French Open, 19-year-old Mira Andreeva from Russia defeated Maya Holinska in straight sets for her first Grand Slam title. We got Game 3 of the Stanley Cup Final. That starts at 8 p.m. Eastern in Las Vegas. Series is tied at one game apiece. Status of Golden Knights defenseman Brandon McNabb still up in the air.
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6: Clear tonight, lows near 60. Calm winds. Tomorrow, sunny, 88. Tomorrow night, a good chance of showers and thunderstorms, 63. Monday, showers, possibly a thunderstorm, 84. Tuesday, partly sunny, 91. Wednesday, sunny, isolated morning showers and thunderstorms, 96. Thursday, sunny, a chance of rain, 93.
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a guy named Les Paul picked up a guitar. 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
3: Cubs Radio Network on the call. They beat the Giants 3-2. Pete Crow Armstrong hit his second home run of the game with two outs in the bottom of the ninth inning to tie up the Giants 2-2 to send it to extra innings. Yordan Alvarez hit his 22nd home run of the season, a grand slam in the bottom of the second inning. The Astros are crushing the Athletics 13-2. It is the top of the sixth in Houston. And in his first game off IL, Cardinals Lars Nootbaar hit a go-ahead two-run homer in the eighth to lift St. Louis 6-5 over the Reds. Elsewhere in the world of sports, Germany took down USA in the final friendly before the World Cup at a score of 2-1. And we have the 158th running of the Belmont Stakes that begins at 6:30 Eastern on Fox.
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7: Clear tonight, lows near 60, calm winds. Tomorrow, sunny, 88. Tomorrow night, a good chance of showers and thunderstorms, 63. Monday, showers, possibly a thunderstorm, 84. Tuesday, partly sunny, 91. Wednesday, sunny, isolated morning showers and thunderstorms, 96. Thursday, sunny, a chance of rain, 93.
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4: Golden Tempo pulled away in the end to win the 158th Belmont Stakes. Golden Tempo also won this year's Kentucky Derby. In Major League Baseball, Michael Busch walked it off in the 10th inning as the Cubs beat the Giants 3-2, Chicago's eighth walk-off of the season. Pete Crow Armstrong hit his second home run of the game with two outs in the bottom of the ninth to tie up the Giants 2-2 to send it to extra innings. The Atlanta Braves beat the Pirates 6-3 to improve to the Majors' best record of 44-21. They've won 18 of their 21 series so far this season. In the WNBA, Asia Wilson scored 28 points and had 14 rebounds as the Aces defeated the Valkyries 84-79. The Lynx took down the Storm 88-68 for their sixth straight win. And in golf, JT Poston and Ryan Gerard are both tied for first place with a one-stroke lead at the Memorial Tournament, where play is suspended until Sunday due to weather.
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